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1: I made the house rock.
2: House. Hot music.
3: All right.
2: House. Hot music.
3: All right.
4: No, that's right.
2: House. Hot music.
3: All right.
2: House. Hot music.
3: All right.
4: No, that's right.
2: House.
4: Okay.
2: Yeah. House.
4: Okay.
2: House.
4: Okay.
2: No idea, but it was house.
4: No, that's right.
2: House.
4: Okay.
2: Yeah. House.
4: Okay.
2: House.
4: Okay.
2: No idea, but it was house.
4: House.
2: You might be able to house.

0: derivative house.
1: You know that's right.
0: House.
1: Yeah.
0: House. House. My derivative house.
1: You know that's right.
0: House.
1: I'm just bringing it back.
0: House.
1: Okay.
0: House. My derivative house.

I'd like to do a brief demonstration to show you the limits of the sensitivity of the ears. First thing, I have two separate signal sources here in the laboratory, and each one of them will produce a sine wave.

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You're now moving to the smoothest sound this side of the Atlantic Ocean.

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0: DJ in this newfound. I'm hitting switches like Eric on the solo creek for yo G. It's the BRAT. Putting a dip in yo from right to left.
1: And on top of all that, I'm so deaf.
0: Boy, yo, that's my
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Work, Sinora, work your body line. Work, Sinora, work it all the time. 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I tell you, friends, I adore her. 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Jump in the line, rock your body on time. 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Jump in the line, rock your body on time. Shake, Sinora, shake your body line. Shake, Sinora, shake it all the time. Work, Sinora, work your body line. Work, Sinora, work it all the time. 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Somebody help me. Jump in the line, rock your body and time. Shake, Sinora, shake your body line. Shake, Sinora, shake it all the time. Work, Sinora, work your body line. Work, Sinora, work it all the time. Sinora, she's a sensation, the reason for aviation. 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Off the chimney. Jump in the line, rock your body in time.

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0: So I'm asking, what kind of question is that?
1: It's a question. It's a very valid question.
0: What are you going to do
1: with now that we found love? What are we going to do with
0: it? Why were you looking for it in the first place?
1: Yeah, well, because I wanted to know what it, you know, what it felt like. And now that I found it, yeah. So what are we going to do with it?
0: And you have to do whatever it is you thought at the beginning.
1: I don't know. Yeah,
0: okay. Keep feeling good. If that is for the reason.
1: Feeling to good, feel good. Is it just to feel good?
0: If that is the reason you said
1: found love. It. This is love. Mm-hmm. What do we do with it? Do we propagate it?
0: Yeah.
1: Do we, you know.
0: Don't ask me.
1: Do we multiply it?
0: Don't ask me. It's your choice. You went looking for love and you found it. You must have had a reason for it.
1: Come
0: to
1: on.
0: Go looking for it.
1: What if you didn't go looking for it? What if he just found you?
0: I don't.
1: You know, some people don't go looking for love. They just find it. They're just walking gently on their own, and then they just stumble and fall into love.
0: I guess they're the most fortunate then for them to have.
1: And then some people spend years looking and they will not find it.
0: Best thing is don't take it for granted.
1: Those ones are even the worst, because if you've been looking for it, then you now find it. Sometimes you really don't know. You've spent so long looking for it, you don't know what to do with it when you eventually find it. So please, if you can help us out, when you find love, what do you do with it?
0: Okay.
1: That's a question.
0: Third world, help third world.
1: Yeah.
0: They're asking.
1: Also, sometimes I'm confused.
0: What do you do with love?
1: Okay.
0: All right. Fumi can't make it in today as usual. You know she's a jala.
1: She's went to one coral that she can't. Is so restricted.
0: We'll be waiting for the feedback when she comes back.
1: She went into a no broadcast zone. So she'll give us an update when she comes out of it.
0: When she gets back. But we're still here with you playing every song. You know, Classic FM 97.3. Have you been navigating these floods?
1: Mm-hmm.
0: It's crazy, man.
1: It is. No, seriously.
0: It's so cloudy. It looks like the sun doesn't have any. It's drizzling again.
1: Yeah, it is.
0: Wow.
1: Mm-hmm. We'll just hope it pans out like it did yesterday.
0: Yeah, that was friendly. It was not too serious.
1: But you know, I don't want to call it a vision. It's inevitable, because if it doesn't rain, then, you know, things that are supposed to happen naturally. Mm-hmm. There's this song. It's an old Yoruba song back in the days. Ojomaro Ituraloje. Do you understand? Exactly. Biobaro Eweko Yo Biobaro Agbar. So it just tells you that it has to fall.
0: So, you know, everything has its advantages. It's just the extreme that we do not pray for.
1: Okay.
0: Even the sun has its advantages.
1: Exactly.
0: Too. But the extreme of it is...
1: But then who do we blame? If nature is doing its job, what about man? Are we doing ours?
0: I guess we've been irresponsible all this while.
1: Land reclamation.
0: So we're having an adverse effect.
1: So
0: too much. Man's greed.
1: But
0: so, you know, so it's part of what we are facing.
1: So are we being ungrateful to God if we say, rain, don't fall today, because we got flooded yesterday, you know? So it's worth thinking about and doing the right thing. That's always what we revert back to.
0: We have to check the man in the mirror.
1: Yes.
0: So
1: we definitely have to.
0: I guess the man in the mirror is the one.
1: But is it the man in the mirror now? The man in the mirror has been looking pretty good lately. It's the man that the man in the mirror puts in a particular place.
0: So the man in the mirror should check the other man in the mirror.
1: Man, yeah.
0: So the man in the mirror
1: is it the man in the rear view now? The man on top of the hill.
0: The man on top of the hill should check the man in the mirror on top of the hill.
1: Exactly.
0: So everybody has responsibility.
1: Mm-hmm.
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1: So. Yes, indeed. A beautiful morning. Dr. Laja is ready, present, and accountable. Good morning to you, Dr. Laja.
2: Good morning, Akim. And good morning, Bukola. And a very good morning to listeners. Thank you for joining us on this episode of Agribusiness on Radio.
1: Yes, indeed. Okay, we're going to jump straight into it, but of course not without doing a recap for those who missed out on last edition. So, Dr. Laja, if you please, can we do a quick recap of last week's session?
2: Okay, last week we raised a national question about our food security because we examined the trend where young people are no longer interested in studying agriculture, and that has put the future of our food security at risk. If we looked at the admission patterns for over several years in most tertiary institutions for the study of agri-related courses, and we found out that there are fewer and fewer applicants for studies in agriculture, whereas you have more people studying business management, law, computer science, and all of those other courses. And we pointed out the fact that many institutions struggle to fill available spaces in their faculty, and some have even scrapped some programs. Some have merged the whole faculty into just one department, and that portends great danger for our agriculture. We pointed out the fact that our greatest challenge right now is not just about the land, it's not about the rainfall or even the finance that people will see as the main challenge for agriculture and food security. If we fail to attract brilliant minds, we're running a risk, and we'll be importing our food and we'll be exporting our jobs and all of that. So that's we pointed out that we need to sow that seed of food security by building the human capital that will develop that space, because they are the ones that will embrace the technology, learn new technology that will lead our agri sector for the next 10, 20, even up to 30 years. So we encourage more people to study agriculture. We encourage parents not to discourage their world from studying agriculture. So that's essentially what we discussed last week. And we dropped the anchor by asking that we need to do better in the area of developing the human capital for our agricultural advancement. Thank you.
1: All right. Thank you so much, Dr. Laja. I guess it's a logical progression into today's topic, because what we are looking at today is risk management in agribusiness, turning uncertainty into opportunity. Ha. Now, of course, if we take a look at it, a lot of billionaires have been created from agriculture. I'm still waiting to be one of them. But then it has also cost many a pretty penny. Some have invested a lot, you know, into agribusiness, and they haven't really, you know, made headway. In fact, they've gone bankrupt. So the question is agribusiness really risky, or do people simply underestimate what they are getting into and are thereby unprepared? Which one is it?
2: Okay, let me start by saying that risk in any business, agriculture, manufacturing, name it, all of this cannot be eliminated completely. But I'll say that with knowledge, discipline, and planning, risk can be managed. And it is managing the risk well that separates enduring agribusiness or agribusinesses from the failed ones. So to answer your question, we find that agriculture generally combines almost every category of business risk that you can imagine, because you are dealing with, first of all, biological systems. You are dealing with unpredictable weather. You are dealing with volatile market diseases, transport. There are so many things. Government policy, all of this can make agriculture and investment in that space to be very risky. So I say agriculture is not gambling. It is the business of managing uncertainties. And every agribusiness investor must understand this, that profit does not come by avoiding the risk, but by anticipating the risk and managing it better. And that is how you remain in business.
0: So if, well, could there be a possibility of risk being inevitable at some point, maybe with a lower level agric activity? So if any investor wants to engage in that, maybe not high risk though, probably a low level of risk, because as you said, every business has its risk. So where should an investor start for?
1: There's a safe space. Mm.
2: Okay, so before you invest a naira in agribusiness, there are three key questions that I will always tell people to ask. The first one is, what can go wrong with this business in whatever value chain that you want to operate or invest in? Just ask, what can go wrong? Then the second question is that, how likely are these things that can go wrong, how likely are they, the possibility of these things going wrong? Then the third question is, if things go wrong, what can happen? Can this business survive it? These are the questions that you should ask to help you manage the inevitable risk. So it is when you ask this question that you begin to put measures in place to be able to tackle them even before they happen. So you can plan your risk. We call risk assessment in agribusiness. Then you now find the mitigating factor. They're already in place before the inevitable risk occurs.
1: Okay, now let's talk about risk itself. Because when it comes to agribusiness, when people hear risk, they start thinking flood, droughts, insects and all of that. Are these the biggest threats? Are this really what we're talking about when we are talking risk in agribusiness?
2: Yeah, this thing that you mentioned, they are risk in themselves, but they are not necessarily the biggest threat. The biggest risk in agribusiness is poor management, because we found out that poor management destroys more agribusinesses than natural causes. If you have weak record keeping, if you have poor marketing strategy, if you don't plan, these are the things that will quietly kill the business. And these are risks that must be put in place. So natural disaster, flood, disease, and all of this, they're there. You can manage them, but you have to have some good management practices in place for your business.
1: Okay.
0: All right. Let's take a poultry, for example. Why do farms survive every crisis while others disappear?
2: Well, the reason is simple. Successful farmers are people who are willing to go the long haul. And in going the long haul, you plan heavily for biosecurity. You plan for vaccination program, because you're mentioning poultry now. You plan for getting good foundation stock, your day old chicks, your point of lay, or whatever you want to start with. Those are deliberate effort to make sure that what you're getting is the right stuff. You plan for the quality of feed that you use. You're not just going to be feeding your chicken just anything. Then, when you have done all of that, you plan for the market. How am I going to sell my product? If you are doing broiler, which is short cycle, 6-8 weeks max, do you have the market to absorb your product in that time frame? If you are doing layers, how consistently, because your chicken will lay every day, and there's a limit to how long you can keep your eggs for. So you must have that market in place. Yeah, it is true that diseases can destroy farms, which has happened, but more than disease, poor management, poor preparedness for the business are the major risk, and that is what we're pointing out on this call this morning. Thank you.
1: Well, now, fish farming looks profitable on social media. Is there any risk to it, or it's all lights green all the way when it comes to fish farming?
2: Well, I would say people should interrogate what they see on social media very, very well, because there are so many what I call audio or social media farming.
1: Audio success.
2: So anything that you hear, so you should interrogate it very well. The fish farming that you talked about, one major risk is the issue of water quality management, especially if you are in concrete ponds. You are not in earthen ponds that is flowing and all that. Water quality management, if you have one night low oxygen or you have your water polluted, that can wipe millions of your investment off in your fish before you wake up the next morning. So yeah, it is good. That risk is there. But if you put mitigating factors in place, for instance, the issue of oxygen management should not be taken lightly at all. There's a farm we're managing in Ibejulekki. I hope the owner is listening, that we're using him as an example on this call. He's done everything right, but at some point, the oxygen level in the concrete tank went down. And overnight, he lost almost about 500 fishes that are almost ready for the market. So the risk is there for any agricultural venture, fish farming inclusive.
1: Okay, so can we then assume that crop farming is simpler? Is that a natural assumption?
2: Well, not necessarily, because crop farmers also battle with so many factors that are beyond their control. For instance, rainfall. Now the rains are falling in excess. There will be times in the year where there will be no rain. So that is a risk in itself. Let me give an example of our bamboo farm in Abeokuta, where we have a nursery for bamboo. And all of a sudden, because we located the nursery very close to the stream so that we can easily water under the shadow and all of that. But now there's flooding everywhere. Our nursery is flooded. So we have to move the bamboo. And so there are factors that even the crop farmers contend with: pests, weeds, labor. Labor is very short now. We've been struggling with labor. That's why, as much as possible, you can mechanize your operation. Then how about price instability that can affect your projection? So I'll say crop farmers also have their own risk that they have to manage. So it's not just simple like that.
0: So with climate change in the conversation, do you think this would impact how farmers should start thinking?
2: Yeah, certainly. Certainly. Farmers must rely on technology to mitigate against the impact of climate change. Before we enter the field, I'm using our own operation as an example. For this bamboo, we looked at weather forecast for the next 3 months. We looked at so many other factors. We looked at how we can get improved varieties for planting and all that. The farmers can use all of this information technology to mitigate against the impact of climate change instead of relying on just gut feelings and all of that. Climate change is real, it's a risk, but it can be managed with good information.
0: So with renewed interest in oil palm, what risk should investors know when it comes to agribusiness?
2: Well, for oil palm, if you want to start newly, because oil palm is a long-term investment, the first risk that you have to contend with and mitigate against is the issue of the ownership of the land that you are establishing your oil palm on. You don't want to acquire the land without doing due diligence. And maybe 5 years down the line, somebody now comes to him to claim ownership or to prove that you are not the owner. So the first risk that you have to mitigate in oil palm plantation business is due diligence on the property, on the land that you want to invest on. Then, of course, you can talk about mitigating against poor harvest. You can talk about even when your palms start fruiting, people steal fresh fruit bunches. So you have to mitigate against that. You can also have the risk of fire outbreak. Maybe your palms are growing and developing and somebody is trying to capture bush meat. And, you know, to trap it and throw fire in it is so that the bush meat can run out. So you have to mitigate against bush fire in your oil palm plantation. So let me say this. All agricultural ventures in the different value chains have their risk, associated risk. So it is incumbent on the investor to identify those risks that are specific to the area of investment that he's putting his money in, then put measures in place to mitigate them.
1: Okay, now let's talk about exports. Now, exporting agricultural products, beg your pardon, sounds very, very attractive because, of course, foreign exchange. But is it actually safer?
2: Well, exports can be rewarding. In fact, it is very rewarding for those who have put measures in place to mitigate the associated risk. The number one risk that you face is the issue of quality, because the importer overseas would have specified quality that you must meet. And if you don't meet those quantities, they're not sending anybody. They will just reject it and they'll not pay the money. So if one container of your products is rejected for whatever reason, say pesticide residue is too much, or you have poor packaging, this can wipe away the profit that one is projecting for export. So the issue of quality assurance is very key for export business, and investors must never overlook that.
1: Okay, now post-harvest losses remain a major problem. A lot is lost, you know, after harvest. How can farmers actually mitigate this challenge?
2: Yeah, for our listeners that have been following us on Agribusiness on Radio, we've spoken about post-harvest management as a business in itself. In fact, I think we brought a guest in that was talking about cold chain logistics one of the tools for post-harvest losses. Yeah, it is true that farmers, they lose tomatoes, to onions, and all of it because of poor storage. But I can say that the biggest losses occur before the harvest, not after. So farmers can reduce these post-harvest losses by harvesting at the right time, by having careful market that has been developed, by developing cold chain that will maintain the quality until the product are sold. So it's just a question of planning your production around market demand. Then farmers that really want to maximize their profit can add value addition processing into their product, whatever form that they want to process it. So these are things that farmers can use to mitigate post-harvest losses. And I would just advise that if anybody is interested in getting more information, I think you should go on our website and click on the episode where we spoke extensively on post-harvest management, and that will help.
0: All right. So a lot of times people are always like, because my friend did this business, he boomed and, you know, I think I will go into the business too because I want to make that same amount of money my friend makes. What do you think is wrong with this mindset?
2: Bukola, that's one of the costliest mistakes that anybody can make in agribusiness. To say that you've heard or you've seen on social media people are making money from this and you decided to go into it. People should not copy visible success without undertaking to study and understand the invisible system behind it. Before any success story, there are things that have gone behind it. But most people, especially on social media, don't show the struggle, behind the scenes struggle. They just show the success story. So if you see a thriving poultry business for years, you don't know the number of years that has gone into developing that business, refining it, training staff, building capacity for with the and relationship with the, your suppliers and other professionals. So there's so many background information that you must have before you go into agribusiness. So I will say this in clear terms that you should never copy anybody's success without understanding the system behind their success. Because what you're trying to do is just to copy the profit. You're not copying the discipline that has led to that profit. If you do that, you're going to fail.
1: What role can technology play in reducing risk in agricultural businesses?
2: Technology is it now to improve efficiency and you get the required technology. You invest more, but I think on the long run you make more money when you because technology helps you to improve decision making. You can technology help to test your soil before you plant. If you go into drone technology, Internet of Things, you can get satellite imagery of your farm. You can use software to do your precision farming and all that. And that technology just removes guesswork and improves efficiency. So I would say, yeah, if you can afford it, embrace the relevant technology in the specific area of your investment. It may cost you more, but at the end of the day, you will get the benefit if you deploy the right technology and it is manned by the right personnel.
0: So when can diversification actually work with agriculture? Is that a brilliant idea?
2: Diversification can work if it is done cautiously. Don't just diversify and be a jack of all trades and you master none. So you can diversify with knowledge, with information, and it helps because it helps to you have multiple income streams, and that can help you to be resilient. So if you, for instance, if you have poultry that produce eggs, the manure from your layers can be used as organic fertilizer if you are doing crop farming, like your oil palm that is long term and all of that. So it gives you multiple streams of income, and you can have all what we now call circular economy in your agribusiness.
1: Okay, that's fine.

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0: stuck on you, but somehow I have to love you.
1: Why do we really have to? If you're stuck on something, it means you can't help it. You have to stay no matter what.
0: Well,
1: like, you know, flies stuck on a fly trap, you know, mouse or mice stuck
0: we're,
1: on.
0: We're wriggling.
1: On God. Oh, no, you just had to do that. Don't do that again. Oh, the mental image you just put into my head. Ah, why? Now I can't get that.
0: We're wriggling out.
1: Oh, no. No, I'm not wriggling with you. You're on your own on that one. Individually, I'm not serious. Of course, you can call us right here because you do not assume. You thought that was... No, no. I was inspired. You know, I need to have a muse. We call it my muse. Aha. So there it is.
0: Well, we got to go.
1: Yeah.
0: Thank you.
1: We got to do.
0: Mm-hmm.

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0: She might be pitching her cat, but I'm up to bat. 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
1: Me or something, I

up Tuesday, Wednesday, Monday, Thursday, nothing. Shut up, something. Friday, shopping. Let's go shopping. We get popping. 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

0: I'm in jeans or a suit, I'm picking out the best ones like fruit, so we can not show me.
1: Me on Sunday, I go on Monday, I feel on Tuesday, Wednesday, Thursday, nothing, I set up something, Friday, shopping, let's go shopping, we

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1: Yeah, right. Let me a bit. Let me a bit. Let me a bit. Let me a bit. Let me a bit. Let me a bit. Let me a bit. Let me a bit. Let me a bit. Let me a bit. Let me a bit. Let me a bit. Let me a bit. Let me a bit. Let me a bit. Let me a bit. Let me a bit. Let me a bit. Let me a bit. Let me a bit. Let me a bit. Let me a bit. Let me a bit. Let me a bit. Let me a bit. Let me a bit. Let me a bit. Let me a bit. Let me a bit. Let me a bit. Let me a bit. Let me a bit. Let me a bit. Let me a bit. Let me a bit. Let me a bit. Let me a bit. Let me a bit. Let me a bit. Let me a bit. Let me a bit. Let me a bit. Let me a bit. Let me a bit. Let me a bit. Let me a bit. Let me a bit. Let me a bit. Let me a bit. Let me a bit. Let me a bit. Let me a bit. Let me a bit. Let me a bit. Let me a

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0: Tracy Chapman there with Give Me One Reason. Well, that asks, give me one reason why we can't have clean roads, why we always have to be flooded every year in Lagos State, all right, on the island. 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It's the 2nd of July, and it's a Thursday, so you know how we get down on Thursdays. 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So we get it popping on Thursdays. Okay, so now this is the part where we're going to play a little guessing game, yeah? So all you have to do is listen this time, because sometimes I bring you music artists and sometimes I bring you movies, guess the movie. Yeah, this is one of those times, all right? Let me know the movie and who's speaking, just the information you can give me on that, all right? You know the numbers to text, 070-410-01973. And in case you haven't got it, that's 070-410-01973, all right? So take a listen, because I'm not going to repeat it too many times, all right? Listen up.
1: Ready? You better be ready, homeboy, because you owe a whole lot of people, man. You're me. You're yourself. You're the whole community, man. You even owe my mother. Yeah, that's right. Little junkie just like you. Killed my mother back in 1974. Didn't take no money. Didn't take no jewelry. Just pow! Took her life. You know what I'm saying? Now, I don't know what you got left in your so-called rehabilitated little body here, whatever. But you better find something. Because you owe a lot of people, man. You owe a lot of people. You owe food.
0: All right, so that, there you have it. So, who is speaking and what's the name of the movie, all right? I'll give you a hint, it's a black movie. Okay, that's a good hint. It's a black movie. So, let me know the speaker and the movie, all right? So, talking about black movies and all of that, this next song that's coming up, a very black song, but here is by D'Angelo, by the way, and he's not, okay, the name is Brown Sugar, and guess what? He's not exactly talking about a girl. When he says Brown Sugar and the song and everything, he's not exactly talking about a girl. So let me know what you think he's talking about. This is the Classic Lounge. My name is Caesar. Stay with me.

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0: Nancy, I don't know what I gotta do, you know.
1: Wait a minute, now you know I'm in a situation. Why are you in? Don't do this. Why are you tripping like that?
0: Well, I understand that, but your whole vibe is, you know, I see myself being with you forever.
1: That's really beautiful. I kind of dig you too, you know that. But we're friends, and I'm in a situation. I'm in a relationship, and you know what that means.
0: Well, whatever I gotta do, I do.
1: She put me in an awkward

0: Don't leave me lonely. Cold by myself. 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

messages changing that number, that date. So we're taking 2007, the songs that hit, that made it to number one in the year 2007. Quite an interesting. Did I say 7? 2006. Oh, my word. In the year 2006. The songs that made it to number one in the year 2006. So that's what we're checking out right now. And we're starting with this one right here. Stay with me.

Daniel Day. Sorry, that. That's Daniel Power with Bad Day. Now, before I went on the band, that's why I came into comment, because I got a comment from Ndu BC. Yes, and I was talking about the Usher and Chris Brown comparison. And he says, can we stop? Can we stop this insult on Usher? Oh, wow. Comparing Chris Brown to Usher. How's that an insult on Usher? You know Chris Brown's been compared to Michael Jackson, yeah? How is that an insult? You know, there's nothing Usher does Chris can't do, you know? But there are certain things that Chris Brown does that Usher can't do. Chris Brown's a stuntman, you get me? So I don't think it's an insult. By the way, they're going on tour together. Usher and Chris Brown, they're going on tour together, so it's going to be fantastic. I'm just asking who you prefer. I'm going to do that someday. We're going to have an Usher and Chris Brown thing someday, all right? So I really don't think it's an insult comparing both of them, because I reckon they're equally talented, you know? So we're not insulting Usher by doing that. But anyways, let me know your thoughts. 0704100197. We're still here. Still the retro charts, and we're checking out the songs that went, that made it to number one in the year 2006. Let's go.

0: drives me crazy. You don't have a player on the show. I was head alone for the first time that we spoke.
1: If you're looking for a girl that'll treat you right, if you're looking for in the daytime with the light,
0: you might be the type if I play my cards right. I'll find out by the end of the night.
1: You expect me to just let you hit it, but will you still respect me if you get it?
0: All I can do is try, give me one chance. What's the problem? I don't see the ring on your hand. I'll be the first to admit it.

0: Do you mind if I come through?
1: I'm out of this world. 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Get you on my level. You think that you can handle it?
0: They call me Thomas, last name Crown. Recognize game, I'ma lay mine down.
1: I'm a big girl, I can handle myself. But if I get lonely, I'ma need your help. Pay attention to me, I don't talk for my health.
0: I want you on my team.
1: So does everybody else.
0: Baby, we can keep it on the low. Let your guard down, ain't nobody got it. If you with a girl, I know a place we can go.

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1: I can see you with nothing on. Feeling on me if you bring that on.
0: Bring that on.
1: You know what I mean.
0: Girl, I'm a freak.

0: 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But he still has fan from Peru to Japan. Listen, baby, I don't want to ruin your plan. But if you got a man, try to lose him if you can. Cause the girls worldwide throw their hands up high when they want to come and kick it with a stand up guy. You don't really want to let the chance go by. Cause you ain't been seen with a man so fly. Great friend so fly, I can't go fly. Right, because I handle my B.I. They call me Candle Guy. Simply cause I am one. I hate to have to cancel my vacation, so you can't deny. I'm patient, but I ain't gon' try. You don't come, I ain't gon' die. Hold up, what you mean you can't go? Why? Me and your boyfriend, we ain't no tie. You say you wanna kick it when I ain't so high. But baby, it's obvious that I ain't your guy. I ain't gon' lie, I be in your space. Don't forget your face, I swear I will. Same park, same bullet, anywhere I cheer. Just bring with me a pair, I will.
1: I can see us holding hands, walking on the beach, our toes in the sand. I can see us on the future side.
2: No fighting. We got the refugees.
3: No fighting. 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

0: Shakira, Shakira.
1: Oh, baby, when you talk like that, you make a woman go mad. So be wise and keep on reading the signs of my body. I'm on tonight, you know my hips don't lie, and I'm starting to feel it's right. All the attraction, attention. Don't you see, baby, this is perfection.
0: Hey, girl, I can see your body moving, and it's driving me crazy. And I didn't have the slightest idea until I saw you dancing. And when you walk up on the dance floor, nobody can let it go. The way you move your body, girl. And everything's so unexpected, the way you right and left it. So you can keep on shaking it.
2: Never really knew that she could dance like this.
3: She make a man wanna speak Spanish. Como se llama? Bonita.
0: Shakira, Shakira.
1: Oh, baby, when you talk like that, you make a woman go mad. So be wise and keep on reading the signs of my body. I'm on tonight, you know my hips don't lie, and I'm starting to feel you, boy. Come on, let's go. Real slow. 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I know I'm on tonight, my hips don't lie, and I'm starting to feel it's right. All the attraction, attention. Don't you see, baby, this is perfection.

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1: Shakira. 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
2: Oh, baby, when you talk like that, you know you got the hypnotized. So be wise and keep on feeding the size of my body.
0: Senorita.

0: Yeah, she's so sexy, I am a fantasy, a refugee. Let me back with the Fugees from a third world country. I go back like when Pac carried crates for Humpty Hump. We lead a whole club dizzy. Yeah. Why the CIA when I watch? Mr. Colombians and Haitians, I ain't guilty, it's a musical transaction. Hobo, zobo, no more do we snatch rope. Refugees run the seas cause we on our own boat.
1: I'm on tonight, my hips don't lie, and I'm starting to feel your boy. Come on, let's go. Yes, baby, like this is perfect.

Now, from what we've heard, if I had to describe 2006 in one word, I'd call it turnt. I mean, these songs, bangers, all of them. Anyways, coming to these comments, Emeka, I'm not sure I can read what you wrote, but you're just supporting Chris Brown because of the last comment, yeah? And you're saying Chris Brown can, he's got several talents and he can do everything Usher can do and more. I understand. But, you know, like I said, I like both of them. But if it's coming to preference, which do you prefer? You can't play down anyone, you know? You can't play down anyone. So, yeah, it's at the end of the day, it's a matter of preference. Anyway, it's 3:41. I still got small time with you, just a little time with you, because Kelly's somewhere around and Chico will be here and they will take you straight. It will be time for the Drive Time show. But anyways, I still got you, and I told you we're going to party Nigerian style, right? Yeah, that's what we're going to do. So let's take it. We're going to heat it up as we go. So we'll start with a little bit of flavor, something like this.

lakada, get up for everywhere. 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

over it again. In my mind, I get these flashbacks. I feel so good. Yeah. This is one night that I'll never forget. You see, it was just like in the movie.

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1: It's surely the best thing to happen to my life.

0: The night I fell in love.
1: Good song, eh?
0: And that man's voice, Luca's voice.
1: Love it. It's a 5:15. This is the Drive Time Show on Classic FM 97.3. Back to back. Two guys who gave us so much joy. One of them's in the great beyond. One of them's still around and still making music. Both of them maestros of the game. Talking Keith Sweat and Luther Vandross. So back to our word of the day.
0: Yes, our word of the day, snollygoster. We asked you to send messages, send in your message if you know the definition of a snollygoster. And if you use Google, we will know. And so we got some messages. And
1: let's start with Ghana in Lagos Island, who didn't get the memo. Didn't understand the assignment.
0: Is the actions verb in the spoon by powder?
1: The actions verb in the spoon by powder. You make of that what you will.
0: Yeah. Okay.
1: Then we've got Gbega in Lekki who says, good evening, Chico and Kel. Snollygoster is a legendary, fearsome creature from North America. A friend in need is a friend indeed.
0: Well, this is a different spelling, so maybe this is actually...
1: Well, we will look up whether there's any... fearsome creature in North America called a snollygoster. But that's not the one we're looking for. Arthur in Surulere says, good evening, the classic duo. In literature, that used to be called context question. I guess so.
0: What you were asking about.
1: And here's a right answer.
0: Ken says, a snollygoster is a deceitful, dishonest person that is more interested in personal gains than doing the right thing at any point in time.
1: You're spot on. You're spot on, Ken. That's what we are looking for. Now, here's what the dictionary says. It says, a snollygoster is a shrewd, unprincipled person, especially a politician, who prioritizes personal gain, power, and clever maneuvering over consistent ethics, morals, or the good of the people. The core traits of a snollygoster are that they would be willing to say or do anything to get ahead, that they are shrewd, highly clever, and cunning, and they are self-serving, driven purely by personal ambition and selfishness rather than a moral compass. So there you have it. If you know any snollygosters in your sphere, you might want to teach them the word.
0: And it's spelled snollygoster. So I looked up the message that Boyega sent. And his is spelled snollygoster. And it actually is a snollygoster. The snollygoster is a long amphibious creature from lumberjack folklore of North America known as a fearsome critter.
1: Interesting. I've never heard of one.
0: Me either.
1: But it's an entirely different spelling anyway. We did spell our word. Another definition of snollygoster says, a person, especially a politician, who is guided by personal advantage rather than by consistent, respectable principles.
0: I like the way they say especially
1: politician. All the dictionaries are referring to politicians. Yeah, the Collins Dictionary says a politician who cares more for personal gain than serving the people. All right, now you know.
0: They never lie, though.
1: This is our second word of the day. Our first word was lickspittle.
0: Now
1: we've gone snollygoster. Let's broaden our vocab.
0: When you're insulting somebody, to be sweet.
1: I swear. If there's any politician, you know, who's behaving badly, you can just say, this guy, you're a snollygoster. And he won't even come for you.
0: Because he ain't going to know what you're saying.
1: It's 19:05, counting down to the Axeman South Safe Cruise Show. Stick around, we'll be going there soon.

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1: Yeah. Check it out. 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

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Ask Kelly, his original plan to get his large on the map by making you clap your hands. Damn, shoot, is that sh? I'm not gonna lie, I brought my amps to this. 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Oh, yeah, I done did it now. With the luscious music, what poppin', cruising, what 80 blues, what intended you to get.

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10: 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You know what? I like the play. No diggity, no doubt. Play on, play up. 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
0: I got to bag it up,
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0: I like the way you work it,
1: no diggity.
0: I got to bag it up,
1: bag it up.
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1: no diggity.
0: I got to bag it up,
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0: I'm not to bag it up.

From New York City to Black Street, what you know about me? 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Cartier with his frame, sported by my shorty. 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We bees to buy this click up for this thing. 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I shows and proves, no doubt. I've been thinking so. Please excuse if I come across rude. That's just me, and that's how a player's got to be. Stay kicking game with a capital G. Ask the peoples on my block, I'm as real as can be. Word is born. Faking moves never been my place. So Teddy, pass the word to your nigga Chauncey. I'll be sending a call, let's say around 3:30. Queen Pen and Black.

0: Yeah. 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
1: All right, chill.

0: 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I'm moving in slow, but keep it low.
1: Yeah, baby, Rue, yo, what's up with you?
0: Don't stop.
1: Word around camp is that you like it with you. I wanna freak it, but first I'm gonna take a peek at it. Grab it, stab it, cause you know I got stabbed.

0: How do you like it? Senior man.
1: One strike.
0: That's what you said. Okay. I'll do what I did before. Okay, let's do this.
1: Why are you like this?
0: Please send an email. You may want to plead with senior man to come back from her self-imposed exile.
1: On strike.
0: So we can keep this party going.
1: On strike.
0: At the moment, she's on strike. So, should you send enough WhatsApp messages, this could sway her. So I suggest that you get sending to 0704-1001-973. Because if you don't, then you're stuck with me. And you know how I can get sometimes.
1: Strike.
0: Okay. So she remains on strike. It's 4 minutes past seven. And if she stays on strike, then there's nothing going to come from you, from her pot to your palate. So I suggest that you get sending. Okay. I was somewhere yesterday. Listen, I'm not going to mention names. These identities will remain undisclosed. And attempted to make lasagna yesterday, but it went wrong. It went horribly wrong, you know. And you know how it is, they offer it to you, and you've got to try to find a polite way to, after tasting it, a polite way to not eat it. And so, you know, but I tried. But I think my face betrayed it. I just can't try things that I don't like. And so that was it.
1: Was it that lasagna wasn't nice? Or you just don't like lasagna?
0: It was falling. I know I like lasagna. It was, this one, the texture was bad. The seasoning was off. It was falling apart, dripping. It just was wrong. You know, and...
1: I've made lasagna exactly once in my life. And it was for a customer. I really liked it. Even as I was blown away, I was like, I make this?
0: Oh, wow. No, this one ended up in the bin.
1: Wow.
0: And then guess what? I went into the bin and it was a lot. I went into the bin, packed it up in foil, put it in a bag, and Trap had a feast last night.
1: Poor Trap.
0: You know who Trap is, don't
1: you? Yes, your dog.
0: Yes.
1: Poor Trap.
0: He loved it. There's no poor Trap. He was, I've never heard. Trap has never stayed so quiet overnight because it was a lot, and I gave him everything at once, and he was just so happy.
1: One man's meat is another man's blood.
0: That is indeed the truth. Never was a truer word spoken. Well, stick around. 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It's jam after jam, hit after hit, decade after decade, genre after genre.
1: Artist after artist.
0: On the station that plays every song you know. Quite simply, it's a...

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The dope shit is that we both understand that it's a one night stand and you ain't even thinking about your man. Oh, we about to turn on the heat again. 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

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Rolling through thick with my girl Janae with the exclusive debut. Hey, Mr. DJ, listen to me, baby. 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
1: I'm just gonna wanna let you know, this is how it's gonna go.

all the tests, the pain, the drama, the villa in the Bahamas, the highs, the lows, the hoopty, the rolls, the money flowing, certain doors that we go in, the people we meet, the hands that we shake, whether it's Morton's or Sizzler steak, but everything will be okay if we do it my way, cause I believe in romance, kissing while you slow dance, me bouncing baby, no chance, no matter the 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with or without.

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Listen, I've been single for a while now, and I've been kind of lonely. I'm looking for somebody to talk to, love me, someone who can hold me. 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

Feels like things are not going on well for the African teams at the 2026 FIFA World Cup. We thought Senegal would go through. We thought, DR Congo would do the shock against the Three Lions of England, but they found a way back into the tournament. There's a reason Harry Kane is arguably the best goal scorer we have right now, but the Senegal game was so disappointing. Well, first of all, let me welcome you to this edition of Sport Extra. My name is Bulu Atitoni Shola Omoni. Let me tell you a story of an OG who said at 18 minutes he felt finally Senegal are through. He went to sleep. He woke up in the morning to check the highlights and boom, he saw 3-2. He said he kept wondering what was happening. His name is Shegu Agbede. He said he couldn't wrap his head around what happened. How did they crumble? 85 minutes, they were 2-0 up. 90 minutes, 2-0 draw. They capitulated, they crumbled, they lost their heads, they lost their minds. In fact, it was so bad at 2-1. They could have extended their lead to 3-2. But unfortunately, they couldn't get the goal. And boom, Youri Tielemans got the equalizer, then the penalty. Just the last kick of the extra time it to get to penalty shootout. Then the foul on the box. I've heard people say, now, Jodo, calm down. That was a clear penalty. In real time, I thought, was this a foul, a penalty or not? But immediately I saw the first replay, I knew this was a penalty. And I like what the ref did. He was 100% sure because they had to show him the replays at different angles. Back, front, center, head, shot, everywhere. Just to be 100% sure before giving that penalty. But at the end of the day, he gave the penalty. The opening goal in the game came in the 25th minute from Diarra. Then Ismaïla Sarr scored the second goal 6 minutes after a restart. Then in the 86th minute, Romelu Lukaku pulled one back for Netherlands. A beautiful cross from Thomas Meunier. That could have been avoided as well if the defenders were solid on the day, you know those body check do well. But you concede one, okay. Still got about 4 minutes plus a few added time to hold yourself, win the game at 2-1. And Tielemans got himself the first, second goal and his first goal on the day until the 120th minute. They got a penalty, took about 5 minutes, boom. He's called the penalty kick, gave them the win. There are too many buts for Senegal in that game. First off, the manager, the substitutions, felt wrong. Felt like they were not getting a few things right. But still, it was so bad. In fact, this is the first time in the history of the World Cup a team will lead 2-0 by two goals until the 85th minute and they still would not win the game. Sad, sad exit for Senegal on the day. But before that one, we saw the Three Lions of England take on DR Congo. Kipange scored the opening goal in the 7th minute of the game. And they defended with their lives. Like, here, you know the local parlance, we die here. That's what DR Congo did on the day. And their goalkeeper, passing my goal. If not for Hurricane's goal, he should have been the man of the match. Made loads of saves in that game. England kept up the pressure, crossing in the ball and all. Until the goal came, thanks to a cross from substitute and from the Gordon, who headed the ball into the back, who crossed the ball for Harry Kane, who headed the ball into the back of the net. Like, that was not all. Again, another beautiful, beautiful shot from the edge of the box. The power generated in the short space. In fact, the defender marking him was surprised Harry Kane took that shot. Although, if Harry Kane is dancing around your box, I don't know what you think he will do. He's definitely going to shoot. That's why his name is Harry Kane. But, you know, England won that game 3-2. But the game that saw drama, that saw magic happened while many of us were asleep. USA versus Bosnia and Herzegovina. Folarin Balogun scored the opening goal in the 45th minute. Then, 10 minutes after, or 15 minutes after restart, he got himself sent off. Do you know how he got the red card? Almost the exact same foul that Messi committed against Algeria in opening match day. And Folarin Balogun VAR called the ref to check, got sent off. I've heard it's a red, just like we said for Messi. Could have got a red himself as well, but for whatever reason he did. Then the pressure kept mounting on England, on Bosnia to get an equalizer at least, until Tielemans scored the second goal in the 82nd minute to make sure England sealed the 3-0 victory. USA sealed the 3-0 victory. So some pairings in the knockout phase now for round of 16. We are now knowing who would face who. Let me remind you that on the 4th of July, Paraguay will face France, Canada will play Morocco, USA will now take on Belgium, Norway will face Brazil on the 5th of July, and Mexico will take on the Three Lions of England. When the fixtures are complete, we'll probably make a few predictions. The game
The next game, first game for tonight, is between Spain and Austria. Lamine Yamal, just like he always does, that boy talks a lot. He's been making mouth already. The group phase, I don't like the group phase. This is where the fun starts. Dude, you've never played the World Cup before. So which one is you don't like the group phase? But let's hope his words are not just a mere mouth. The lineup for the game, England is Spain are playing 4-2-3-1 formation with Unai Simon in goal. Back four of Pedro Porro, Pau Cubarsí, Emerick Laporte and Marco Correa. The holders are Pedri and Rodri. The guys behind the striker, Alex Baena, Dani Olmo, Lamine Yamal, and the lone man up front is Dani Oyarzabal. Oyarzabal's record in this World Cup was interesting. First game, the first player in the history of the World Cup to play 30 minutes without touching the ball once. The second game, he also became the first player in the history of the World Cup to have in a hand in 3 goals in the first 30 minutes. Well, when round one doesn't work, round two may end up making you a hero. Let's talk about Austria as well. The line of Austria, they also played the 4-2-3-1 formation with Schlager in goal for them. The back four of Posch, Danso, David Alaba, and Konrad Leimer. The holding midfielders, there's Sivald and Schlager. Not the same player, of course. And the guys behind the striker, there's Schmidt, Werner, and Sabitzer. And the lone man up front is Greg Roach. Let's see. The big question many are asking, can Austria do it? I don't know. Maybe you know. Spain are the obvious favorite. But if Austria can do close to what we saw Cabo Verde do, maybe, just maybe, they can pull up a surprise. Then by 12 midnight, another crazy encounter between Portugal and Croatia. On paper, the two teams have old men in their squad. But on paper, Portugal look like the slight favorite. But we know, being the favorite doesn't mean you would win. You have to do the job on the field of play. We've seen superstars hit 4, 5, 6 goals at this tournament. Cristiano Ronaldo still on 2. The 2 goals he scored against Uzbekistan in the second game. Can he add to that tally? Later tonight, we'll get to find out. And by 4 a.m. Nigerian time, Switzerland will take on Algeria. Algeria, please, now beg with a beg. Do us proud. If you know you will lose, just lose without scoring first. Don't give us false hope. Us now talking about Africa. But Switzerland are the favorites in this game. But Algeria are the only North African side that have the play style of the North Africans, but they have the jam body of West Africa. So maybe, just maybe, this can work in their favor. Let me remind you how the statistics for the World Cup is now. Lionel Messi and Kylian Mbappe are the top goal scorers with 6 goals each. Messi have a game to play in the round of 32. Harry Kane and Erling Haaland have 5. Vinicius Jr. Ismail Assar is out. And Ousmane Dembele have 4 goals. Rest have 2-1. Fun fact, the last 2 editions of the FIFA World Cup produced 8 red cards, 4 in each of the tournaments. This tournament alone, we already have 12 red cards. More to come. And we also have 12 own goals scored already in this tournament. Again, more to come. Let's leave the World Cup now and talk about tennis. Wimbledon games that have been played and some are still ongoing. In the women's corner today, Noskova defeated Osorio in the first set 6-3, losing the second set 3-1, and Osorio is serving. And Rybakina is 2 games away from winning in straight sets against American McNally. And Jasmine Paolini also 1 game away from winning straight sets against Golubic as well. Shesty with straight set wins. Elisa Mertens came from a set down to win a game 2-6, 6-3, 6-6. Maria Sakkari with a Cinderella run still continued as she won against Rakimova in 3 sets, 6-3, 6-6, 7-6. And Isimova won against her fellow American in 3 sets as she defeated Sofia Kenin in that game. Kostyuk came from a set down to win against Blinkova. Iga Swiatek with straight set win over Karolina Pliskova. Ella, 29 seed, came from a set down to also win against Joint. Madison Keys straight set wins. Kruger straight set win. Snigel straight set win. Emma Navarro came from a set down to win 3-6, 6-4, 6-1. Bukova straight set win. And 15 seed Schneider is out of the tournament after losing to Samsonova. So the men's corner, Bublik is currently playing against Jacket and has won the first 2 sets, down 5-4 in the second set, and is serving. Mencic are losing currently to Grigor Dimitrov, and Dimitrov as well, the crazy guy. Tommy Paul lost first set, won the second set, and the third one is currently tied. Lacheka won the straight set, Karen Kachanov straight set win, Kuboli won the first set, lost the second, won the third against Duckworth, won the fourth
as well to qualify. Arthur Fields, 20th seed, lost out to Matteo Berrettini after four sets. Alexander Zverev, straight set win. Jay Munar, straight set win as well. And we have Bergs, who won by four sets against the Portuguese Faria. Lorenzo Sonogo needed five sets to win his game against Diallo. And the man who defeated Ben Shelton, who is the fourth seed, Vietman, the Finnish, he is out of the tournament after losing to homeboy Ferry in four sets. Antonio Fritz won his game in straight sets as well. Let's leave the Wimbledon and come on. I talk about a not-so-good story. This story was annoying, sad at the same time. Nigerian sprinter Gosin Ogede-Brumey, that's the younger brother of Esther Brumey, has been sentenced to 27 months in the United States federal prison after pleading guilty to unlawfully possessing a firearm while in the country with a student visa. That's not all. The sentence was handed down by U.S. Chief Judge Shelley Dick in Louisiana. After serving his prison term, Brumey is expected to face deportation proceedings, according to the United States Authority. According to investigators, the incident began when Brumey's former girlfriend, with whom he shares a child, visited his apartment with their infant. An argument reportedly erupted outside the residence before escalating into a violent confrontation. Authorities alleged that Ogene Brumey fired a handgun during the dispute while the infant was nearby. The confrontation continued after the pair returned to the apartment complex, where additional shots were allegedly fired as the woman attempted to flee. Several rounds reportedly struck the wall of the residential building. You're on a student visa. First of all, what did you define with impregnating a woman, getting a child? What are you doing with a firearm? You're an athlete there, representing your college and Nigeria, and this is where you found yourself. This is an unfortunate story, but the president of AFN, Tonobo Kokoa, said they will still support and they will not leave him alone. Hopefully, and these are not just mere words, hopefully we will still be the one in charge of AFN by then. This is a lesson to everyone. Use your head. Some things are not village people. You need to use your head. His first mistake was even having a firearm in the first place. You know it's a crime. You're on a student visa. What are you doing with a firearm? Hopefully the young girl, the next generation, will get to learn from that. Well, that's what you can take on today's edition of Sport Extra. My name is Irubin Buluwati Tonishola. All money here. Until I come here another time, make sure you do have a beautiful sporting evening. Goodbye.

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1: 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Next night.

Yes, indeed. In case you're wondering, who's that girl? Her name is Lulu. Yes, yes, yes. It's not Madonna. It is the station that plays every song, you know. 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It's 28 minutes to the hour of 11 p.m. Time is already far spent. Yes, my name is Lulu, and I'm chilling with you all the way till 12 midnight. If you're tuning in live, hi. Thank you for doing that with me again tonight. Shout out to NWC from Shasha. I saw you. I saw you for 2 seconds and then I had to focus on this. But thank you for tuning in. So far, so good. It's been a pretty upbeat sweep, if I say so myself. I know that we just had Madonna there with Who's That Girl. And then before that, we had Tarzan Boy by Baltimora. Who's That Girl by Madonna? Tarzan Boy by Baltimora. I love it. And then for that, we had Toto's Africa. Then we had Earth, Wind & Fire with Fantasy. We also had Marsha Griffiths with Electric Boogie. And that's how it's been so far, so good. A lot of fast songs. It's that kind of night. Why not? You know, there are no rules. Anyways, now it's time officially for Tales Thursday. And if you're just tuning in, well, that's where I get to share a nice story, Tales by Moonlight style. So if you're still in traffic, well, try and make the most of it. But if you're home, then kudos to you. Congratulations to you. Put your feet up, get something nice and warm in a cup, and sip, sip, sip, and listen to this story that is not so scary, but it's very, yeah. It's a very, the pictures, well, you can't see the pictures, but the pictures are very interesting. And the story is titled, The River That Swallowed a Village. Get that? The River That Swallowed a Village. All right. Story. All right. Once upon a time, in the time when the world was still young and the rivers listened to the voices of the people, there was a proud village called Ayeturu. It stood on rich soil between two gentle hills, and the great Oshun River curved nearby like a silver serpent basking in the sun. The villagers were farmers, fishermen, and potters. Their lives depended on the kindness of Oshun, the river goddess, who gave them fertile fields, full nets, and calm waters. Every year, during the festival of Oshun, the people dressed in their finest clothes and gathered at the riverbank. They brought baskets of yam, jars of palm oil, and bowls of honey as offerings. The Aruba, the sacred carrier, would walk barefoot to the edge of the river, singing praises to the goddess. Drums echoed across the water, dancers moved in slow, graceful circles, and the air smelled of roasted yam and flowers. In return for this devotion, Oshun kept the floods away and blessed the people with abundance. For many years, this covenant remained unbroken. Yet, as Ayeturu grew wealthy, the hearts of his people began to change. A new leader, Chief Adebayo, took power. He was strong and clever, but his pride was heavier than the crown on his head. "Why should we bow to a river?" he asked the elders. "We have strong walls and storehouses filled with grain. We can command our own destiny," he said. And the oldest man in the village, Baba Olawale, shook his head. And he said, "A river never forgets kindness or insult. To mock her is to invite her anger." But the chief would not listen. That year, when the festival came, the offering was small and careless. The Aruba carried a nearly empty calabash. The drums beat without spirit, and the dancers moved as if they were tired of tradition. Across the water, the current swirled as though something deep beneath the surface had awakened. And that night, Chief Adebayo dreamed of an old woman. Her skin was the color of wet earth. Her hair glistened like black water, and her eyes shone like polished stones. She spoke with a voice that rolled like distant thunder. "You have forgotten me. You have forgotten the promise," she said. And the chief laughed. "What can you do? My walls are high and my stores are full." And the old woman's voice grew colder. "A river does not climb walls. It swallows." And the next morning, the sky was dark and heavy. A sharp metallic scent filled the air. And for 3 days,
Rain fell without pause, and the Oshun swelled beyond her banks. The water crept into the fields, covering yam mounds and washing away fishing traps. The villagers watched from the safety of the walls, believing that the flood would pass. On the fourth night, the river roared like a thousand drums. It smashed through the wall in a single rush, tearing down houses and carrying away livestock. Mothers clung to their children, and fishermen clung to palm trees. And the sacred drum of the village rolled away into the darkness. And Chief Adebayo tried to flee to the hilltop, but the flood caught him by the ankles, and the water was cold and filled with unseen hands, pulling him under, and in his last breath he heard the old woman's voice again. A river does not forget. And by sunrise, Ayituru was gone. Where the market square once stood, a deep still lake reflected the grey sky, and the tops of palm trees swayed like ghosts above the water. Only the two hills remained, crowned with the few survivors who had escaped the flood, and the people left the place in silence. They built their new homes far from the reach of the river, and they told their children never to forget the story. And some nights, when the moon is bright, villagers claim they can hear faint drumming beneath the water, as if the lost people of Ayituru still dance for Oshun. And that is the end of my story. Now, what is the moral of this story, you might ponder? The moral of the story is, pride can blind even the strongest leader, and a broken promise can bring ruin to an entire people. The villagers of Ayituru learned that nature and the spirits who guard it must be honored, for they hold both the power to give life and the power to take it away. Gratitude and respect to keep the world in balance, but neglect and arrogance tip that balance towards destruction. And a river's patience is long, but its memory is longer. And that's that. Ding, ding, ding, ding, ding, ding, ding, ding. You know, reading this, why am I reminded of the current state of play here in our city? Josh, you know what I mean? Doesn't that remind you of what's going on around? It's really ironic. Trust me, this story is a random coincidence. I didn't pick the story deliberately because of the flooding or anything. I promise you. No, don't do that, Josh. I promise you. It wasn't deliberate. I promise you. But the thing is, you can't help but see elements of, you know, what's going on today in the story. And the parts I took away were the importance of honoring nature and the importance of the balance. Because if you don't respect nature and understand that the waterways need their course, you know, to flow, if you don't understand that the waterways cannot be blocked in by canals and dredges and, you know, all those things, but you just think that you can, you know, just block in the water and it's not going to find where to go, then you're wrong. So we need to right the wrongs and take steps back to figure out how we can create room for this water to flow out so it doesn't flood our houses anymore. You know, so the streets aren't flooded anymore. We don't have people moving around in canoes, you know, in the streets of Lagos. You know, people paddling canoes and things like that. So, yeah, if you're in Lagos, well, you know the drill. You know what we're going through. I've got a few messages coming through. Let's see. You know the drill. This story is very close to home. I wish I didn't say this story because I feel bad. I'm like, oh, this is so close home. And the Brucey from Sasha says, I'm back here, Milo. Stop playing. And Kenneth says, DJ Lolo on the wheels. DJ Lolo in the building. DJ Lolo on fire. Stop playing. Stop playing, man. Stop playing. But thank you. It's nice to see you. I hope you're good. All right, so we're going to go back to the music now. I know that it's been uppity for a minute, but we're going to slow things down because it still is Mellow Magic. So we're going to carry on with a bit of Leo Sayer. I like Leo Sayer. And yeah, this one is a cool one. It's titled Orchard Road. It is a station that plays every song, you know, Classic FM 97.3. It's now 17 minutes to the hour of 11 p.m.
Time sure does fly when you're having fun, and we're going to keep having fun, shall we? Got a great song. It's by Leo Sayer. It's titled Orchard Road. Can't go anywhere.

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What's that? Tomorrow at 2? You kidding me? 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

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I'm just asking for a friend. A la Tony Braxton style. I'll stop faffing around. Anyways, how are you? What's going on? It's 18 minutes past the hour of 11 p.m. Shout out to Ndwisi from Shasha, Tolu, who requested a song again? Tolu, yeah. And if you sent me a message on IG,

Live, thank you so much. Unfortunately, I'm not able to respond to every single thing and read every single message right now because I have to work the console. So I have Josh with me in the studio. You just can't see him, but he's hiding somewhere in the background, and we're doing this together. So it's been fun so far, so good. It's now 19 minutes past the hour of 11 p.m., and yes, we've got African proverbs. I somehow managed not to share those earlier on. Don't ask me why, but yeah, we've got those. We've got those, and actually, they should be fun. So let's see. Let's see. Without further ado, this one I said last week, and I loved it so much. But let me just say again: the eyes that see also, the eyes that cry also see. That means that pain doesn't stop someone from gaining wisdom, and I think that's brilliant. All right. And then the next is the one who fetches the firewood is the one who carries it. That means that you bear the costs of your actions. Yeah. And then another one is a person who has been bitten by a snake fears a lizard. Past trauma will make even the small threats scary. And I think that's so deep. I think that's so deep and so beautiful. A person who has been bitten by a snake fears a lizard. So deep, that means your past traumas will make even the smallest threats scary to you. Well, yeah. And then the next one is, no matter how hot your anger is, it cannot cook yam. Yam, I've said that one before. Then this one is, the mouth that eats salt should also drink water. I like that one. That means take responsibility for your actions, yeah? And then the next one is, and this one is deep. Fear the one who smiles at you and stabs you in the back. That means beware of fake friends. Beware of fake friends. And then the next is, a toad does not run in the daytime for nothing. A toad doesn't run in the daytime for nothing. That means that unusual behavior has a reason. All right. There's always a reason for some unusual pattern. All right. Yeah, you keep that one in mind. And then this one is, he who refuses to obey elders will obey the stones. He who refuses to obey elders will obey the stones. That means that disobedience leads to harsh consequences. I think that's so deep. So deep. And then this is, one finger cannot kill a louse. And by louse, you know that it's Pluto, it's the singular for lice. Yes, so just in case, one finger cannot kill a louse. That means cooperation is necessary. And next is, you cannot give what you do not have, and that's self-explanatory, very explanatory. And then next is, when a woman is hungry, she says roast something. When a man is hungry, he says kill something. That means that people show their priorities differently. Yeah, and when the music changes, so does the dance. That means that you have to adapt to changing circumstances. Another is, a masquerade does not perform to an empty crowd. And that means that effort needs an audience or purpose. Beautiful. I'll share two more and then we'll go back to music. Yeah, and this is, the one who carries a pot on the head should not also carry a baby on the back. Yeah, Chico said this one before. Don't overburden yourself. That's what it means. The one who carries a pot on the head should not also carry a baby on the back. Chico said this one before. I remember this one. And I've got two more, and that's it. If the snake does not show its venom, children will use it to tie firewood. That means that silence can be mistaken for weakness. And last but not least, no matter how tall the masquerade is, he must return to the drum beat. And that means that everyone has someone they answer to. I think that's amazing. And those are our proverbs for tonight. So I said I was going to play a song for Tolu. Yeah, Tolu wanted to listen to what song again? I've got some messages via WhatsApp as well. Ndibusi's out here saying, Lolo, how about Immortality by Celine Dion? Proverbs, pot and baby proverb. Unfortunately, it's our lot now in Niger. Oh, that's so sad. Yeah, it is. Yeah, so Tolu wants me to play Everything by Mary J. Blige, which is a really cool song. So I am going to play that song. And we've got
It's now 11:23. We've got barely 10 minutes left on the clock, so we're going to make it count. I'll play this next song for Tolu, a few more songs, and then I'll come and we'll sign out. And I'll say I love you. And I'll see you on Sunday and Monday. And we'll do this again, rinse, repeat, all right? But up next, this is a great song choice. It's by Mary J. Blige, and it's dedicated to Tolu. It's titled Everything. Don't go anywhere.

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0: little part of this. How did I get into this? Should have never came home with this. Cold and dirty one, run back to where you come from.
1: But baby,

And that right there was a fantastic song by Brownstone. It's titled 5 Miles to Empty. And yes, your girl is pretty much like 7 minutes to empty. It is a station that plays every song, you know, Classic FM 97.3. I've been chilling with you since 9-ish. And now it's 7 minutes to the hour of 12 midnight. That means that my time here is officially done, far spent. If you tuned in on IG Live, I want to say a huge thank you. Wink, wink, wink. Thank you for joining. Thank you for tuning in. I will try and see how to read the messages. Tonight, we had like some slight disruption, so I wasn't able to get all the messages. But thank you. Shout out to Tolu. Shout out to Nbusi from Shasha. Shout out to Nduka. I got a tweet. I saw a message on Twitter from Kenneth Okonkwo. And he says, at Classic FM 97.3 at Lulu Radio. Combo. Cool combo list. Thank you so, so much. And yeah, I had a great time chilling with you. And let's do this again, shall we? We'll be doing this on Thursdays from 10:30 all the way to God knows when. Some interesting news coming up soon at some point. You want to stick around for that one. But yeah, and Bruce is asking me, is it Kenneth Okonkwo? Hey, I don't know. I don't think so. I'm positive it's not the same guy. Not that it would be a big deal, but I'm sure it's not the same guy. You know what? Just check on Twitter. He tweeted, yeah, it's not the man and living in bondage. And we say, please now. He says, yes, is it the same guy? Is it the same kid as a Coco, the man living in bondage? No, it's not him. It's not him. Well, to be honest, I don't even know. That's the truth. I don't know. I can't answer that. I don't know. But check, he's on Twitter and he posted something. So yes, this is where I love and leave you. And say sayonara. I had such a good time doing this. Let's do this again, shall we? Come Monday, rinse repeat for Mellow Magic. But my weekend starts now, so I'm not in the office tomorrow. I'm not in the studio tomorrow, but I will be back on Sunday. God willing, I'll be back Sunday for Sunday brunch at 12 noon. So let's keep it locked. Yeah, and I did apologize. Someone accused me of being under the weather last week, and that's why you didn't hear from me. But yeah, sorry, I'm back. Your girl is back in shape. All right, back in form. Thank God for that. So I will see you on Sunday, God willing, and then back on Monday for Mellow Magic. Until then, it's cuddles and kisses from me to you. This is where the night nurse hangs up a cape, blows out the candle, says goodbye, but don't worry. We will see you again real soon. Signing out with a great song. It's by Kenny Lattimore and it's titled, I'm Never Too Busy For You, Babe. Bye.

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0: My life ain't complete if I ain't got no buzz. 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
1: Well, I'm known for making moves on my own big songs, and how I keep it coming strong to the early morning.
0: Let me interrupt the regular schedule, twisted off high levels of bubonic, choking amateurs till they vomit.
1: I make you sick of something willing.
0: Too much for you to deal with. My niggas are right quick, survive or die, bitch.
1: Why switch? This remix hurts every day. It's like this, and I never stop putting in work. I rock from LA to Drew Hill. Something you can feel. All I'm about is that dollar bill. What the deal?
0: Funkier than Parliament. Stay bent behind tent. Keep a nigga paying my rent. My goldie 8 cent links. VBS describe best what's on the fence.
1: They make believers out of dreams.

extensions in her hair, bamboo earrings, at least 2 pair, a Fendi bag and a bad attitude. That's all I need to get me in a good mood. She can walk with a switch and talk with street slang.